We've been through so much together. Couldn't wish for a better friend. We were meant to find each other.

behind the noise. Am I quiet or just lost behind the noise? Am I quiet or just lost behind the noise? Am I quiet or just lost quiet noise? Quiet noise. Quiet.

Catch me on the last flight to LA. 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Listen to the playlist that I made for you. The songs that made me wish that it would stay with you.

And all I feel is pain. I don't know why you left me, but now you're here again. Expecting me to